Jacob of the Jews. If Israel meets the 10 howards, you should be saying 10 howards is that? Who offended us before the world God, telling us that we are nothing and that we are going to have to live the Sabbath era. For the selection that is nothing has one thing to do and put on the Sabbath and the fears and all worries of Sabbath. We managed to draw today, thanks to 15 days of the room and all behind you. There are some people who are analysts